0: remain on the board as a director until June of 2027. Five new directors that'll serve two-year terms were elected in May. The Prince George Minor Lacrosse Association is needing some community help ahead of the BC Box Lacrosse Provincial Championships. 22 teams with U15, U17, and female A2 and B will be taking part in the four-day tournament with the action at the Kin Arenas. Ryan Baczynski, whose kid plays for the local team, says they're urgently needing volunteers.
1: We need, I think, about at least 300 volunteers, and I think we're sitting at about 100, 150 right now.
0: Some of the volunteer positions needed to be filled include security, runners, hospitality room, and registration and raffle. The tournament will be taking place July 9th to the 12th. Get daily and weekly news alerts directly to your inbox by signing up at mypgnow.com.
2: Outside, it's been on the rainy side of things today. I'm hoping it clears up by the time that we get to the weekend, because I know a lot of people are going to be on the road and be celebrating out in Vanderhoof. It's going to be a lot of stuff happening, so I just hope we get better weather by the time that we hit like Sunday and all that. But outside right now, it's drizzling, getting down to around 7 degrees. Tomorrow, a high of 18, and maybe a little bit more sun. Right now, we're sitting at 14 degrees here in PG with a Chaco's Killer Classic. And it's a big-time Killer Classic, especially if you're a fan of Wayne's World. It's Bohemian Rhapsody.
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essential carpool karaoke to the tune of Queen. 94.3 The Goat, it's Ryan Mitchell. That's your Chaco's Killer Classic for the drive at 5. And Chaco's gotta be the place to watch every big game so you don't miss any action now when you're chowing down some of the best food in town. If you're trying to watch Canada versus Morocco this Saturday, Chaco's gotta be the place to do it. They got one of the best menus in town with the big screens in their lounge. Check it tonight at Chaco's over on the corner of 15th and Central. It's Allison Chains.

0: PG's Real Rock Radio on 94.3 The Go. That is 5440, and She Lies to Me. This is Ryan Mitchell on the Afternoon Drive, powered by the PG City Fun Park. And I posted a photo of my movie shelf. It's got DVDs, Blu-rays. I want to know what you would want to watch off of it. Check out our socials over on our Facebook and Instagram. Give me a call, 250-563-9944. Because it's movie night and you want to watch something, might I make a suggestion? How about Sudden Death? Oh, this movie's got everything, man. It's got everything you could ever want in a movie. It's got Jean-Claude Van Damme facing off against Powers Booth, who is a rogue Secret Service agent who is holding the fight's president hostage during Game 7 of the Stanley Cup Final. Gets a Pittsburgh Penguins and the Chicago Blackhawks. You got kicks. You got guns. You got Van Damme fighting the Penguins mascot. Explosions! And a helicopter, too. That all rocks, man. This movie's got everything, so we're watching something. We're watching Sudden Death tonight.
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13: Have you ever seen Ryan Mitchell and Gritty in the same room together? Eh? I'm just saying. Afternoons with Ryan Mitchell on The Goat.

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4: I'm Gareth Reed with today's rock history for July 2nd. Back in 1991, at a concert, someone had the gall to pull out a camera in front of a band performing at the Riverfront Amphitheater in Maryland Heights, Missouri. The lead singer discovered that a fan was indeed doing something as shocking as filming the show with a camera. After asking the venue security to take away the camera, the lead singer jumped into the audience and had a heated confrontation with a fan and assaulted him. After being pulled from the audience by members of the crew, the singer said, "Well, thanks to this lame security, I'm going home," threw his mic to the ground, and stormed off stage. The angry crowd rioted, injuring dozens. Footage was captured by Robert John, who was documenting the tour. The police were unable to arrest the singer until almost a year later, as the band went overseas to continue the tour. Charges were filed against him, but a judge ruled that he did not directly incite the riot. In his defense, he stated that the security team had made four separate requests to the venue's security staff to remove the camera, and that those requests were ignored, and other members of the band had reported being hit by bottles launched from the audience, and that the security staff refused to enforce a drinking limit. Axl Rose was eventually found guilty of property damage and assault. He was fined $50,000 and given 2 years probation. It was back in 1991 that a Guns N' Roses concert in Maryland Heights near St. Louis erupted into a riot. On this date in rock history, July 2nd.
5: What we've got here is failure to communicate. Some men you just can't reach. So you get what we had here last week, which is the way he wants it. Well, he gets it. I don't like it.

0: Guns N' Roses with Civil War on 94.3 The Goat. I'm Ryan Mitchell on the afternoon drive. And listen, summer is the time of the year where there's probably a lot of weddings you've been to. Maybe your own wedding was during the summer. That also means there's probably a bunch of anniversaries or birthdays and a lot of time probably spent with your significant other. And they have probably been hounding you on wanting to do a date night, or the anniversary is coming up, you want a special evening. Well, the good people over at Downtown PG want to help you out with that a little bit, because they are doing Downtown Summerfest 2 days, two ways. Yeah, they changed it up because there's, of course, on the 11th, the Summerfest you all know and love. But they've also added a special dinner under the stars, which is an exclusive event, a ticketed dinner, in which you and your partner get to try a menu specially made for the evening. A secret menu from White Goose Bistro. You already know they make some of the best food in town, so why not spend a little extra and you get to have a magical evening with you and yours. Tickets are still available over on the website at downtownpg.com. Go check it out if you want to get in on a dinner under the stars on July 10th.
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Simple Plan. I'm just a kid on 94.3 The Goat. I'm Ryan Mitchell, and Thursday is on the book, in the pockets, out of sight. Which means it's time for the big finish. All right, what are the three things that we learned on July 2nd, 2026? Well, number one, I asked you what movie off my movie shelf would you want to watch, and a lot of love for District 9 on a movie night. Kind of surprised by that, but hey, the herd has some good taste. Number two, NHL free agency opened yesterday, and the Canucks tightened the purse strings. Didn't go blowing it all on fourth liners. Good. They're in a rebuild. Don't need to be doing that kind of stuff yet. And number three, it's going to be a long 32 days to the next statutory holiday. At least BC Day falls on a Monday, so we actually get a three-day weekend. All right, final thoughts and cleanup. Garbage pickup is going to be Blue Zone tomorrow. Over in Sports Canada plays Morocco on Saturday, and also playing on Saturday, the BC Lions will be taking on the Edmonton Elks. And tonight on Vinyl Power, it's Our Lady Peace and Navid, because you already know we have to keep it Canadian following Canada Day, right? All right, let's end off the day right with a little bit of Blondie from New York City. One of the big tracks from them way back in the day. It's Call Me. Keep it real.

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They might be cute and fuzzy, but keep dog food for the dogs. 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A bear safety message from the goat.

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3: And I hope you're having a good one, Cougars fans and Flames fans as well. As Carson Carls is off the board, the sixth overall pick in the NHL entry draft. What a moment for Carson. It was a little bit funny hearing the Flames legend Lanny McDonald announce the pick as Carson Carols. And all of us in the office like, ah, no, Lanny, it's not Carols, it's Carls. But hey, man, I'm happy for Flames fans. They finally get themselves an absolute stud on defense who's going to be right there riding shotgun with Zane Parrick. They're going to be great.
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1: Missed your favorite show?
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1: Well, here's what you missed.
3: So here's what's at stake when it comes to the NBA final. You got the San Antonio Spurs and the New York Knicks. Let's look at San Antonio first. A championship for them would mean the ascent, the return to the top of the mountain is complete for one of basketball's most successful franchises of the last 30 years. Spurs had a full rebuild. After Tim Duncan retired, the dynasty came to an end under Greg Popovich. And they've done it through the draft. A lot of homegrown talent. Victor Wembanyama, the French Tower of Power, dominating the whole way with a great supporting cast. A championship for them means a new power in the NBA, wearing that familiar black and white. For New York, on the other hand, the Knicks, a championship for them means that New York will be reduced to ash. The city that never sleeps will be reduced to rubble if the Knicks win their first championship since the 70s. Let's just say there's a lot on the line in this NBA final.
1: The worst of the Gus.
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Oh, wait. 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
3: Now, I gotta take issue with something that they're doing at the World Cup. Oh, the referees are calling for a little hydration break, so let's take a quick word from our sponsors.
4: This hydration break is brought to you by water, quenching your thirst since the dawn of man.
3: Thanks, water. Anyways, you guys hate those hydration breaks they've been doing at the World Cup? God, it's just filling in extra ad space. Like, there's already enough ads going on. We just had

0: 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What do you mean we're taking a hydration break? Come on now. If you're going to do that, at least give me extra football. Add that to extra time.
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3: Clarence, I got you on the line here. We were talking about Gareth talking about junk drawers, what has to be in there to make it an official junk drawer.
4: There's got to be rubber bands and those twist ties when you go get bulk food or, Yeah, got to have lots of those.
3: Oh.
4: They just laying around in there and the odd paper clip.
3: Yeah, I mean, there's so many rubber bands in my place. It's like, I don't even know what I'm going to use you for. But the day you do need it, it's going to be there for you.
4: Yeah. Well, I needed a couple, and I went to the dollar store, and they had a big bag there. So, yeah, I got a big bag of rubber bands in my junk drawer. I've been there for about 2 or 3 years.
3: And so it's also very handy to have all those rubber bands on hand when you want to, like, shoot one of them at someone.
4: That's true.
1: The worst of the Gus.
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1: I'm Zach Barrowclef. The BC Nurses Union says it's launched job action across the province. With more, here's Emily Jovetsky.
2: The union issued a 72-hour strike notice earlier this week. It says nurses are no longer performing non-nursing duties and will refuse all non-essential overtime hours. BCNU says it will escalate job action if the province doesn't return to the table with an acceptable offer. The BC Labor Relations Board mandates minimum levels of service that must be maintained for essential services like nursing. Emily Jovetsky, Vista News, Victoria.
1: A sweeping new agreement between BC and Ottawa includes a promise to preserve the federal ban on oil tankers in BC's northern waters. Alberta Premier Danielle Smith has called for the tanker ban to be lifted as she proposes a new pipeline to the west coast. BC Premier David Eby pushed back on the idea that the deal seeks to appease the province as Alberta and Ottawa press forward with a pipeline proposal that BC doesn't support.
3: This is a BC agreement about BC projects. It, on our math, approaches $20 billion in commitments to this province.
1: The new agreement includes funding for BC projects and commitments around steel, softwood, skilled trades, and childcare. The Prince George RCMP are turning to the public for witnesses to a shooting on the 3700 block of Lansdowne Road. According to police, the incident occurred just before 8 a.m. on Tuesday, with witnesses reporting hearing shots fired in the direction of a mobile home in the area. A gray sedan with an Alberta license plate was seen leaving the area and is believed to be involved. Investigators located evidence of a shooting and found three people unharmed inside the mobile home. Police are asking anyone who may have witnessed the incident or who may have surveillance of the area at the time to speak with an investigator. The investigation is ongoing. A Dutchess Park secondary principal is the new president of the BC Principals and Vice Principals Association. Sid Jawanda officially took over the role on Wednesday on a two-year term that ends in 2028. In addition, fellow School District 57 educator Kelly Johansson will remain on the board as a director until June of 2027. Five new directors that'll serve two-year terms were elected in May. The Prince George Minor Lacrosse Association is needing some community help ahead of the BC Box Lacrosse Provincial Championships. 22 teams with U15, U17, and female A2 and B will be taking part in the four-day tournament with the action at the Kin Arenas. Ryan Baczynski, whose kid plays for the local team, says they're urgently needing volunteers.
4: We need, I think, about at least 300 volunteers, and I think we're sitting at about 100, 150 right now.
1: Some of the volunteer positions needed to be filled include security, runners, hospitality room, and registration and raffle. The tournament will be taking place July 9th to the 12th. Get daily and weekly news alerts directly to your inbox by signing up at mypgnow.com.
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0: Yeah, Mom always warned us. Listening to rock would turn us into party rock and head-banging hippies.
1: What a bunch of hippy-dippy baloney.
0: Yeah, and she was right.
2: So, turn it up.
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1: Missed your favorite show?
2: We missed it.
1: Well, here's what you missed.
3: I'm Gareth Reed. We all know the rock and roll lore about Van Halen, how their rider famously called for bowls of M&Ms to be provided backstage, but with all the brown ones removed. But we all know why. Hopefully you know why anyways. It wasn't because they wanted the brown ones removed. It was actually put on the technical part of their rider to make sure that everybody was safe on stage. Like they put in, you know, the gaffers need this much, and we need this much cords, and this has to be taped down, and we need the brown M&Ms taken out, and blah, blah, blah, blah, blah. So Van Halen knew when they showed up, there was a bowl with no brown M&Ms in there, then everything was going to be safe on stage. So it wasn't just them being picky. But now it looks like brown M&Ms are actually being removed from existence. M&Ms maker Mars is relaunching the candy in August without artificial dyes. So the switch to natural coloring means that brown and blue M&Ms, they're going to be gone. Now what are modern rock star writers going to do? It's going to look a lot different. Now bands are going to have to demand that the venue staff meticulously separate the organic beet juice reds from the turmeric yellows.
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0: we missed it.
1: Missed your favorite show?
2: We missed it.
1: Well, here's what you missed.
3: And we've always known this. Kids need to go outside and play. I'm Gen X. I wasn't even allowed in the house during the summer until the streetlights came on. And there's a Canadian charity, Right to Play, that's saying, yeah, kids need unstructured outdoor play. They need it more than previous generations as well, because digital devices, social media, and busy schedules are limiting their opportunities for free play, and a lot of children are suffering. Advocates say that nature-based play and unstructured outdoor activities remain essential for helping children learn and build confidence and develop social skills as well. Seems to make sense. But the sad thing is, I think we've finally reached that peak of modern parenting where we now have to schedule a play date, drive to a designated conservation area, and micromanage our kids' schedule just so they can practice the ancient art of poking a dead frog with a stick.
1: The worst of the Gus. As proud Canadians, we live for the outdoors, no matter what season it is. So let's make sure we've got the essentials covered before we head out.
4: Bring more food than you originally planned. Unexpected delays can happen because of weather, injuries, or navigation issues. Carrying extra food provides energy and flexibility when plans unexpectedly change.
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0: One of the massive singles to come off of Our Lady Peace's debut record, Navid, that was Starseed on the Goat's Vinyl Power series. Now, before we really dive into the history of OLP and this record itself, let's talk about the state of Canadian rock music at the time of Our Lady Peace's formation. Back in the 1980s, it was all about power pop ballads and hair metal ferocity. And Canada was right there in the mix with a lot of 70s holdovers like Rush, Trooper, and April Wine, mixing it up with the 80s bands like Honeymoon Sweet, Headpins, Blue Rodeo, and Bryan Adams. But there was something brewing in the underground, something different from the norm. Alternative rock was on the rise in the late 80s, with bands like REM playing a major influence for a new generation of rock stars. Most of the focus went over to the grunge explosion happening in the Pacific Northwest, but we would see a breakout of Canadian alt-rock bands across the country. Moist in Vancouver, The Watchmen coming out of Winnipeg, Sloan from Halifax, Headstones in Kingston, The Tea Party out of Windsor, and the Toronto music scene alone produced band after artist like no other, from I Mother Earth to Ian Thornley of Big Wreck, and of course, Our Lady Peace. Goat.
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0: We're just getting started here on Vinyl Power. I'm Ryan Mitchell, and we're talking about Our Lady Peace's 1994 debut record, Navid. Now, Our Lady Peace formed in Toronto back in 1991 when guitarist Mike Turner put up an ad in Now newspaper. Looking for musicians, a bassist, a drummer, and a vocalist. The first person to get back to Turner was a criminology student from the University of Toronto, a kid who was known at the time as Michael Medea. The duo hit it off and they formed a band called As If, recruiting two of Turner's friends to play bass and drums respectively. After playing a few shows in Oshawa, their bassist Paul Martin left the band and would be replaced by Ryerson University business student Chris Eckert. as if would continue to play throughout 1992 and 93, recruiting 17-year-old Jeremy Taggart to be the band's full-time drummer, thus solidifying the lineup that would play on Navid. Now let's keep it moving with our next song, Hope.

0: the title track of tonight's album, Navid, from Our Lady Peace, on the Goat's Vinyl Power Series. Now, after starting their careers as If, the band would change their name to Our Lady Peace, calling themselves OLP after the Mark Van Doren poem of the same name. Michael Medea explained it this way: the poem titled Our Lady Peace is very interpretive. The more you read it, the more you start seeing things in it. That philosophy transcends into what we want our music to sound like. We just thought the name would suit it. The funny thing is, it wasn't just the band getting a new name. It was around this time that vocalist Michael Medea would change his first name from Michael to Rain, with an E at the end, after a set of shows they did with the Tea Party in Montreal. So with a new name, a record deal from Sony, it was time for OLP to make their debut.
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0: We're in the second half of tonight's record on Vinyl Power. I'm Ryan Mitchell, your host for the show, and we're talking about Our Lady Peace's 1994 debut record, Navid. Now, after signing a record deal with Sony, OLP rented out a space in Mississauga, Ontario, for rehearsals and jam sessions. Rain Medea took the reins on kind of guiding the band's idea for their debut. Medea wanted Navid to be a straightforward rock record. No synths, no pianos, none of the hallmarks of the past. OLP was going to rock first and foremost. The jam sessions proved fruitful as they recorded several demos and took them to Toronto's Arnyard studio, laying down the skeleton that would make up the record. Almost the entire album would be made up of the re-recordings of songs that OLP made during those early jam sessions. Our Lady Peace also improved as musicians during the recording process, thanks to the guiding hand of their producer and the owner of Arnyard Studio, Arnold Lanny, whose brutally honest views on the music industry endeared him to the band. Now let's flip this record over to the B-side and hear our next song, Dirty Walls.

0: That's Our Lady Peace with Is It Safe off of Navid. This is the Goat's Vinyl Power Series. I'm Ryan Mitchell. And the packaging on this album is pretty good for a band's first effort, honestly. The album title Navid was chosen because of the Persian name Navid and its meaning, bearer of good news. And also, if you look at a physical copy of this album, you can see that Our Lady Peace and Navid are written in Sanskrit in several places on the album. Now, the cover art itself features a man who looks like he's covered in paint and has pigeons all over him. The man is Saul Fox, who is a street performer in Toronto who does the living statue act. And the band met Saul back in the early 90s and befriended him. So they decided to use Saul and his living statue act as their cover art. Now, we're just about through with this album, but we still got a couple more tracks, so stick around. We got more OLP right after this.
1: The Goat.
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0: We're in the final throes of tonight's record on Vinyl Power. I'm your host, Ryan Mitchell. We're talking about Our Lady Peace and their debut studio record, Navid. Now, Navid dropped on March 22nd, 1994 in Canada, catching fire almost immediately with rock stations that were already pumping the jams out from the Tragically Hip to Pearl Jam. At the time, there really wasn't an alternate rock chart yet, so Our Lady Peace and other alt bands ended up not charting as high as they would have. But that did not stop sales, as Navid went quadruple platinum here in Canada. And a year later, the album was released on March 21st, 1995 in the United States. And once again, they caught on, selling 250,000 copies in the States. Now we got 3 songs left, plus overtime afterwards, so let's keep it moving with Julia.

Edmonton, you guys bring your voices tonight. You guys ready to sing?

0: Our Lady Peace, somewhere out there. That's Vinyl Power Series. We are done here for the rest of the night. Thank you for joining me and talking about Our Lady Peace and their 1994 record, Navid. It was a blast to do it. And thank you for always joining us on these adventures, man. Means a lot to me. Anyways, we'll be back next week with another fantastic album, so look forward to that. Stay gold, keep spinning that vinyl. I will talk with you later. Peace.
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4: 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West Coast Energy advises that a portion of the Chichinca Bear Lake Forest Service Road at the junction with Canfor Road, also known as the 6900 Road FSR, will be temporarily closed to traffic from June 15th to July 4th. This closure will be at approximately kilometer 0.4 to kilometer 0.5 and affects traffic in all directions. No through traffic will be permitted, and road users are asked to plan ahead and use alternate routes where available. West Coast Energy apologizes for the inconvenience and appreciates your patience during this work.
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If this rock was a jug of milk, you wouldn't even need to give it the sniff test. Ah, there it is. 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
1: Missed your favorite show?
2: We missed it.
1: Well, here's what you missed.
3: We had a whole thunderstorm watch that was plaguing us for most of the day, and it looked like whatever was coming was going to get us pretty good. Or at least I thought it was, until I started saying stuff like this.
4: Oh, it is rolling in, I can tell you that. It is going to be a mean storm tonight. Good chance that storm's going to bring on a lot of rain, too.
3: Yeah, you might say, Ryan, you sound like a buffoon, a fool. Saying that storm was so mild, it was barely there, it was sunny by sundown. Which means it worked. Everything went according to Keikaku. Keikaku means plan in Japanese. You see, I wanted Mother Nature to know that I thought she was going to bring the rain yesterday. She was going to bring the wind, all that jazz, really hammer us around here. It was all part of my plan, reverse psychology. She got psyched out, and we got a nice evening.
1: The worst of the gust.
3: Hammer us around here. It was all part of my plan, reverse psychology. She got psyched out, and we got a nice evening.
1: The worst of the gust. The goat.
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1: Every year, the city of Prince George supplies billions of gallons of water for everything from drinking to fighting fires. 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

0: 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But no one is making us say, you look nice today.
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1: Missed your favorite show?
2: You missed it.
1: Well, here's what you missed.
3: The RCMP has shifted their summer impaired driving campaign from now until July 31st instead of last year's June to the end of August. According to the BC Highway Patrol, the stats show this month and next are the most dangerous times of the year in the province on the roads. So watch out for an increased police presence everywhere. There you go. Turns out science has finally proven that summer patio weather makes some people do stupid things. And the tornado warning that was issued Friday for Prince George was canceled right away. Definitely was a bad thunderstorm. Saw some serious lightning. Environment Canada said storms like that could definitely produce a tornado. They issued the warning just before 4 and then canceled it at 7. Seems like everyone had the same answer when asked about a tornado here. Just like those shocked reaction videos on Instagram and Facebook. The guy going, what? No way!
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1: Well, here's what you missed.
3: You remember last year there was a big announcement from Pearl Jam that Matt Cameron, their longtime drummer, was stepping away from the kit, stepping away from Pearl Jam, because he needed a break. They were playing three-hour shows every night. I don't know how he did at his age. But the question has been, who is going to be the new drummer for Pearl Jam? And apparently we do have a new drummer. We just don't know who it is yet. Because Pearl Jam is like, oh, we're going to keep it a little bit of a mystery, a surprise, until we play our first show in September. So sit tight. All right, fair enough. I can tell you who it isn't. It's not Dave Crewson, the drummer who played on 10, their very first drummer. Even though he's made it clear he would love to come back to Pearl Jam. He's ready to do that, but spot's already filled, I guess. And I also tell you, it's not me, because Eddie Vedder gave me a call. He asked me if I could play for them. I said, nah, man, I'm good. But you should call Dave Grohl and ask him when he's going to let Ilan Rubin go, because Foo Fighters go through drummers like a fast food restaurant goes through high school seniors.
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1: Well, here's what you missed.
3: And I hope you're having a good one, Cougars fans and Flames fans as well. As Carson Carles is off the board, the sixth overall pick in the NHL entry draft. What a moment for Carson. It was a little bit funny hearing the Flames legend Lanny McDonald announce the pick as Carson Carles. And all of us in the office like, ah, no, Lanny, it's not Carles, it's Carles. But hey, man, I'm happy for Flames fans. They finally get themselves an absolute stud on defense who's going to be right there riding shotgun with Zane Parrick. They're going to be great.
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0: Huh. I guess some things don't change. Here comes a vintage track on the goat.

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1: 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Oh, wait. That's what they look like?

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1: Well, here's what you missed.
3: So here's what's at stake when it comes to the NBA final. You got the San Antonio Spurs and the New York Knicks. Let's look at San Antonio first. A championship for them would mean the ascent, the return to the top of the mountain is complete for one of basketball's most successful franchises the last 30 years. Spurs had a full rebuild after Tim Duncan retired. The dynasty came to an end under Greg Popovich. And they've done it through the draft. A lot of homegrown talent. Victor Wembanyama, the French Tower of Power, dominating the whole way with a great supporting cast. A championship for them means a new power in the NBA, wearing that familiar black and white. For New York, on the other hand, the Knicks, a championship for them means that New York will be reduced to ash. The city that never sleeps will be reduced to rubble if the Knicks win their first championship since the 70s. Let's just say there's a lot on the line in this NBA final.
1: The worst of the Gus.
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3: 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I'm starting to feel it. Man, I've only been 30 for a few months, but my body is really showing the signs of aging. And I really now understand what people mean when they say, you know, you slept the wrong way. And now you're feeling like WWE wrestlers talking about their injuries.
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1: Missed your favorite show?
2: You missed it.
1: Well, here's what you missed.
3: But you know what I don't have? I don't have a dog. But after getting to hang out with my mom's dog, Jazz, I've got dog envy. I kind of want one now. I got Screw Loose Bruce on the line here. Bruce, I know you're a dog owner.
4: Being a dog owner of 55 years, right?
3: Yep.
4: There is nothing like a dog. That is entirely why I started buying a house and going, F you to the landlord. Right? They don't want the dog. And I'm going, nope. I guess I'll just have to buy my own place, right?
3: Yeah, that's one solution that is a little bit out of my range right now, buying a house. But that is also the goal. I would love to own a home so I could have whatever dog I want and don't have to answer to a landlord's regulations on what kind of dog I can have.
1: The worst of the Gus.
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1: Missed your favorite show?
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1: Well, here's what you missed.
3: And we're talking about the NHL entry draft since Carson Carles of your Prince George Cougars has been selected sixth overall by the Calgary Flames. Big congrats to the whole Carles family. I'm sure they are absolutely overjoyed that not only is Carson staying in Canada, he's not going to be that far from home. So I've got one of the biggest Calgary Flames fans in our office, Darren Bain from our news team on MyPG Now on the line right now. Darren, how you feeling?
4: I am the happiest Calgary Flames fan in Prince George right now.
3: By goodness, I didn't think it was going to happen, but here we are, man. Your Flames have taken PG's own Carson Carles.
4: Oh, my gosh. When Daxon Rudolph went and they said Prince Albert Raiders, I got really scared. And then when they said, oh, we have some trades, I got scared again. But, like, oh, my gosh, I'm just so happy right now.
3: Dude, and this is a special moment for you guys over the PG, MyPG Now news staff. You guys get to, especially for you, you continue to follow Carson's career beyond PG Now.
4: I mean, we would have done that either way because

0: person. He's just such a great kid, and I have no doubt he would have done excellent wherever he would have ended up, even if he didn't end up in Calgary, but I'm just so happy he's a Calgary player.
1: Absolutely, man. If there was one place I was hoping, it was like Winnipeg, but like that was just because he was so close to home. But for the Flames, this has got to be a banner day for them. Happy for you, Darren. Happy for Flames, and happy for Carson.
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3: Side effects may include eye rolling, heavy sighing, and immediate face palming. You've been warned. It's Rob's Dad Jokes on the GOAT.
4: All right, if I got to put up with this guy, you do too. One of my closest friends ever, my good buddy Rob. Happy Friday, pal.
5: TGIF.
4: How's your week been?
5: Man, it's been fantastic. I figured out a strategy to help me save some money on fuel.
4: Oh, my. How's that?
5: I listened to this expert. He told me, just take down the rearview mirror in my car.
4: Oh, really? Did it help?
5: I haven't looked back since.
4: Yeah, I haven't talked to you for a while. How was your Father's Day? Did you get treated royally?
5: You know it. And you know what? When my son comes home next week, he said he's bringing me a new reversible jacket.
4: Oh, that's lovely.
5: Yeah, I can't wait to see how it turns out.
4: Are you still looking for new stock tips?
5: I am always on the hunt for some new stock tips, but I tell you, I think I'm going to invest some more money in this restaurant that they're opening up on the moon.
4: Oh, really? Is it going well?
5: Well, you know, it's picking up. The food is great. The service is great. There's just no atmosphere.
4: All right, that's enough, man. Will I get to see you for a couple beers this weekend?
5: I hope so, but I've got to get over this fear of elevators.
4: How are you going to do that?
5: Well, it's all about taking steps to avoid them.
4: All right, that's it. We'll talk to you next Friday.
5: Have a great day, buddy.
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passport says CIRX 94.3 FM, the GOAT in Prince George. But don't worry, we're not going anywhere. Or we're actually not allowed to leave the country. Yeah, long story.

0: Broadcasting from the back of a van in the CN Center parking lot. Oh, yeah.
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0: think we missed it.
1: Missed your favorite show?
2: We missed it.
1: Well, here's what you missed.
3: I'm Gareth Reed. Glad you're with me this morning. I'm glad I found out about this yesterday. This is right up my alley. Prince George Tourism has launched the Patio Trail Passport. It's a great way to explore local patios, enjoy great food and drinks, and maybe even win a prize as well. They've even got another one called Bites, Flights, and Sights. You get a passport for that. So you get a chance at prizes for going around and visiting different things and getting it checked off and having a drinky here and maybe a nibbly there. I am very excited to kick off a day drinking scavenger hunt. Of course, you got to bring the essentials though, right? You're going to be hanging out in the patio all day. 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
1: Missed your favorite show?
2: We missed it.
1: Well, here's what you missed.
3: And we've always known this. Kids need to go outside and play. I'm Gen X. I wasn't even allowed in the house during the summer until the streetlights came on. And there's a Canadian charity, Right to Play, that's saying, yeah, kids need unstructured outdoor play. They need it more than previous generations as well, because digital devices, social media, and busy schedules are limiting their opportunities for free play, and a lot of children are suffering. Advocates say that nature-based play and unstructured outdoor activities remain essential for helping children learn and build confidence and develop social skills as well. Seems to make sense, but the sad thing is, I think we've finally reached that peak of modern parenting where we now have to schedule a play date, drive to a designated conservation area, and micromanage our kids' schedule just so they can practice the ancient art of poking a dead frog with a stick.
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1: Well, here's what you missed.
3: And I need you to be ready because what I'm going to say may be considered somewhat blasphemous around here. So if you're the superstitious type, I hope you have some wood to knock on really soon because it's been a light wildfire season. It's almost kind of wild because I remember this time last year how the Northeast was completely ablaze. It was under siege from fires. Had a bunch down the Caribou, down the coast as well. But here we are in 2026, entering June, and there is a grand total of one out-of-control fire, and it's down the Caribou. Nothing really else so far. There's a couple fires that are being held up north of us, but that's it, man. Probably helps that most of the province has burnt up the last couple of years, so I guess there's just not that much to burn at the moment. I can't wait to eat my words next month.
4: The worst of the Gus.
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1: Missed your favorite show?
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1: Well, here's what you missed.
3: Clarence, I got you on the line here. We were talking about Gareth talking about junk drawers, what has to be in there to make it an official junk drawer.
4: There's got to be rubber bands and those twist ties when you go get bulk food or, Yeah, got to have lots of those.
3: Oh.
4: They just laying around in there and the odd paper clip.
3: Yeah, I mean, there's so many rubber bands in my place. It's like, I don't even know what I'm going to use you for, but the day you do need it, it's going to be there for you.
4: Yeah, well, I needed a couple, and I went to the dollar store, and they had a big bag there. So, yeah, I got a big bag of rubber bands in my junk drawer. I've been there for about 2 or 3 years.
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4: That's true.
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94.3 The Goat from Antigonish, Nova Scotia. Love that town. The Trues, So She's Leaving. I'm Gareth Reed, your morning show brought to you by SciTech Industries. 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

0: 94.3 The Goat, a song with a ton of energy for a Friday morning. That is Turnstile. Look out for me. Me and you, Gareth Reed, happy Friday morning to you. It was great. We had a day off in the middle of the week. Work a couple days. Weekend coming up. We got the big Pride Parade and picnic going on Saturday, put together by the Prince George Pride Society and the Northern BC Queer Connection Society. There's going to be a big parade route all the way downtown from 11 till noon. And the parade is going to end up at Clatelaitenay Memorial Park for a big barbecue as well. The goat's going to have a float. We're going to float our goat. Make sure you come down and say hi.
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1: Little fog for a Friday morning. We're going to get some sunshine today. Cloudy this afternoon. A chance of showers. Maybe a thunderstorm. High to 18. Chance of showers and a thunderstorm again tonight. The low to about 8. For Saturday, cloudy. A good chance of showers. Risk of a thunderstorm. The high to 15. It does look sunny for Sunday, Monday, though. Got news coming up with Brendan Paulou, 5440 as well. Here's Greta Van Fleet on the GOAT.

0: 94.3 The Goat. That is the Tragically Hip at the 100th Meridian. At September 26th, we're going to get our Hip Experience show here in Prince George at the CN Center. The Hip Experience is one of Canada's best tribute bands. I'm really looking forward to that one. Love me some Hip. I love when people play the Hip. You can grab your tickets at ticketsnorth.ca. Happy Friday to you. Here's everything else you need to know in 60 seconds.
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0: A major capital project in College Heights will be starting Monday. About 1,300 feet of existing cast iron water main along South Ridge will be relined. About 30 properties have been provided with a temporary above-ground water service to use at times when the regular water service is unavailable. On the right side, if your neighbor annoys you, you can just go outside and, you know, kink their water line like a garden hose. Okay, don't do that. And Prince George is playing host to a group of cyclists making a long journey from one of the state's most southern ones all the way to the country's most northern state. The Texas 4000 for Cancer is a student-led cycling team raising funds and awareness for cancer research, bringing students on a 4,000-mile journey from Texas to Alaska. They're biking about 6,500 kilometers. Aye, aye, aye. 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They'll be raising the global demand for padded bike shorts.
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0: We've got Environment Canada's mixed bag forecast. Same one we've had for a few days now. We've got some sun, some clouds, some chance of showers, and maybe a chance of a thunderstorm as well. Going to reach a high near about 18 today. Here's John Mellencamp on the GOAT.

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0: 94.3 The Goat. That is Veruca Salt, one of the bad egg kids from the Charlie and the Chocolate Factory book. I loved Roald Dahl stuff when I was a kid. It's really, really creepy and weird, some of the books. That's Veruca Salt with Seether. I'm Gareth Reed, 6:53. Happy Friday to you. It's going to be a wonderful Friday. Next Friday as well, because we've got Downtown Summerfest 2 days, two ways, kicking off Friday, July 10th. 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
0: 6:57, Blue Zone Garbage, 11 degrees. Yeah, some sun. Maybe a chance of showers, too. Here's Finger 11. 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

94.3 The Goat. That is Alanis Morissette with her hand in her pocket. I'm Gareth Reed. Your morning show brought to you by SciTech Industries. Be bold. This is Led Zeppelin having some good times. Oh, and some bad times on The Goat.

0: 94.3 The GOAT, that is no doubt. They just wrapped up a highly buzzed about massive Las Vegas residency at the Sphere. You haven't seen a show there before, you really should. It's quite wild, but I don't know. Maybe wait till 2028. You know, things settle down a little bit. I'm Gareth Reed, 719. Happy Friday. Shaping up to be a nice morning. Why not take a 5-minute walk? It's supposedly an easy way to boost your mood and energy if you take a 5-minute walk every hour. They've done a study of about 20,000 people who took regular walking breaks over 2 weeks, and they said they report feeling less tired and more emotionally balanced, and the breaks didn't hurt their productivity. They say take a walk, 5 minutes every hour, and you could definitely boost your mood and energy. And that, my friends, is why our own Hartley Miller is always in a great mood. I mean, come on. Things may get a little worse tomorrow, but you can always go for a short walk and have a great one today. Hartley Miller back Monday.
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1: 7:23, Blue Zone Garbage, 11 degrees. We're looking at, well, some sun for now, but it's going to cloud over, a chance of showers, maybe a thunderstorm, high to 18. I could just like add the forecast from like every day the past 2 weeks. It's kind of like that. Chance of showers, maybe a thunderstorm. Although Sunday is looking sunny and the high near 20. This look at the weather is for Sugar Mama Sugaring. You want soft, smooth skin you love to show off? Try Sugaring. It's a gentler version of waxing. You book today at sugarmommersugaring.ca. Hope this is the forecast. It's Blind Melon. No rain on the goat.

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They might be cute and fuzzy, but keep dog food for the dogs. 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

0: 94.3 The Goat. That is a song that owes a massive part of his success to TikTok. The advice of their manager, he posted a short clip of themselves performing an acoustic live version on the streets of Toronto, and they blew up from there. That is Harm and Ease. Harmonies. Wah, wah, wah. It's Cut Me Loose. I'm Gareth Reed. If you want to cut loose this weekend, the Vanderhoof Centennial Celebration is on. They're celebrating their 100th anniversary this weekend with a huge slate of events. We've got the 100th anniversary parade in Vanderhoof starting at 6 o'clock tonight. There'll be a free community barbecue afterwards. Saturday, things are going to kick off with a free community breakfast. And then there's going to be a big centennial program, exhibits, artisan markets, cowboy poetry, family games, and of course, music all weekend long. Local music on the Saturday and a little bit bigger guests on the Sunday, including Jim Vallance, who grew up in Vanderhoof. He's going to be the special MC. Of course, he's written so many songs along with Brian Adams. And you're also going to see music from Blackwater, The Headpins, Trooper, Tom Cochran. Might be worth taking the hour trip down the road this weekend.
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0: 7:43, Blue Zone Garbage, 12 degrees. We got the sunshine for now, but it may go away, along with a chance of showers, but definitely come back for us on Sunday, high near 20. 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

94.3 The Goat. I remember when Michael Hutchins cut his hair all the way back in the day and ladies were so upset. That is in excess what you need. I know what you need. Another round of Rob's dad jokes. We'll get my buddy on the horn after the latest from the Black Keys. You gotta lose on The Goat.

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0: Side effects may include eye rolling, heavy sighing, and immediate face palming. You've been warned. It's Rob's Dad Jokes.
2: All right, if I got to put up with this guy, you do too. My closest friend on the planet, it's Rob. Good morning, buddy.
3: T-G-I-F.
2: It is indeed. How's work been?
3: You know what? Not too bad, although my boss keeps telling me it could be worse, but I could be stuck in a hole full of water.
2: Hole full of water? It's a weird way to look at things.
3: Yeah, but I know he means well.
2: How's the family doing?
3: My daughter's actually taking a few summer courses in math, but she doesn't really like them.
2: Oh, yeah? Which one's she taking?
3: Well, she's taking some algebra and some calculus, but she will not do geometry. That's where she draws the line.
2: Yeah, seems about right. And your son, how's he doing?
3: You know what? He just quit his job at the candy factory.
2: Oh, no. What happened?
3: I'm not really sure. He just said he had it in his notice and said, "So long, suckers."
2: All right, that's enough. Will I see you for some beers this weekend?
3: Absolutely. I've just finished up my research this morning on why milking stools only have 3 legs instead of 4.
2: Oh, why is that?
3: Because the cow has the udder.
2: Oh, that's enough, pal. All right, have a good weekend.
3: You too, sir.
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2: 7:54, 12 degrees, Blue Zone garbage. We're going to have some sun for a while today till the chance of showers takes over this afternoon. High to 18. 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

94.3 The Goat. That is Danko Jones, Canada's export of energy. Having a good time. I'm Gareth Reed, your morning show brought to you by Signtech Industries. Be bold. We're going to play two songs in a row because they got to be played just like that. We are the champions. We will rock you.

0: 94.3 The GOAT. That is the Foo Fighters' latest. It's from the album of the same name, Your Favorite Toy. I'm Gareth Reed. One of my favorite days. Happy Friday to you. 8:20, Blue Zone Garbage, 13 degrees, and it's a big, big weekend. We got the Pride Parade coming up. We got Vanderhoof having their centennial celebration, big concerts out there, and the Calgary Stampede begins. Annual rodeo and 10-day festivals kicking off today through, I guess, next weekend in Calgary. The greatest outdoor show on earth, they say. They get over a million visitors. And, of course, the world's largest rodeo, a parade, a midway, stage shows, and usually the Prime Minister flipping pancakes while wearing chaps.
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2: Attention industrial road users. West Coast Energy advises that a portion of the Chichinca Bear Lake Forest Service Road at the junction with Canfor Road, also known as the 6900 Road FSR, will be temporarily closed to traffic from June 15th to July 4th. This closure will be at approximately kilometer 0.4 to kilometer 0.5 and affects traffic in all directions. No through traffic will be permitted, and road users are asked to plan ahead and use alternate routes where available. West Coast Energy apologizes for the inconvenience and appreciate your patience during this work.
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6: 8:24, Blue Zone Garbage. Has that sun gone away already? It sounds about right. We got a chance of showers and clouds today, the high to 18. Going to be pretty much that way till Sunday, high near 20. Midnight rain. Yeah. It's Wide Mouth Mason on the go.

0: last time.
1: 94.3 The Goat. Well, you wouldn't get burned if you wasn't the match and she wasn't the kerosene. That is the Interrupters. I'm Gareth Reed, 831 Blue Zone Garbage, 13 degrees right now. And the forecast is pretty much the same weather forecast that I've given for like the last 2 weeks. Here we are in July, and it's not feeling like summer yet. That could be coming up Sunday. We've got a chance of showers, maybe a thunderstorm today, tonight, tomorrow. But sunshine, highs to 20 Sunday, 23 on Monday. The Tea Party coming up after Volbeat on the Goat.

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0: I just love that term. It's so good. Middle Eastern rock, sure. Moroccan roll. It's the tea party. The bazaar. I'm Gareth Reed. I'll tell you what is bizarre. Here we are in July. It's not really warm right now. Not like it was last year. And this is when the dog days of summer begin, according to the Old Farmer's Almanac. Traditionally, this is the hottest 40 days of the year in the Northern Hemisphere. Of course, it comes from ancient Rome, when it was noticed that the star Sirius, the dog star, was in conjunction with the sun in late July. The dog days of summer, the hottest 40 days of the year, and we get a high to 18 today. Can someone please tell Mother Nature her dog is dragging behind?
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0: 842, 13 degrees. Oh, no, wait a minute. That doesn't sound right at all. I mean, I love CCR, but... All right, there we go. Now it sounds much more like Fortunate Son. You got to have the helicopter in there. 842, I'm Gareth Reed. Chance of showers this afternoon with the risk of a thunderstorm. CCR on the goat.

0: 94.3 The Goat. That is Hole, one of their big ones, Malibu. And I think they left a hole in a bunch of fans' hearts. Was it last month? I think it was March, when Courtney Love almost broke the internet. She posted a video on the Instagram of former Hole bassist Melissa Oftermore, set to their, you know, that song right there, Malibu. And she captioned it, "So did we tell the kids about the tour?" And then everybody went nuts. Hole fans were going insane. Chica had to come back and go, "I'm sorry, there's no Hole reunion." But she's not getting the whole band together, but her and Melissa will do a little bit of a duo tour to perform some new songs. I'm Gareth Reed, 8:49. We got 3 days grace coming your way next. The
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0: 8:52, Blue Zone Garbage, 13 degrees, and 8 weeks of summer begins on Monday. I cannot wait. We got 8 weeks filled with absolutely huge prizes every week. It's going to be tickets for the Big Valley Jamboree. Want to win? We'll have some fun Monday morning. News coming up after 3 days grace and Nirvana on the Ghost.

passport says CIRX 94.3 FM, the GOAT in Prince George. But don't worry, we're not going anywhere. Or we're actually not allowed to leave the country. Yeah, long story.

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Be bold.

94.3 The Goat. That is the Red Hot Chili Peppers. Anthony Kiedis proving that you don't really need real lyrics to make a good song. That's the Red Hot Chili Peppers going around the world. I'm Gareth Reed, your morning show brought to you by SignTech Industries. Be bold. Got some Foghat coming up after the Lazies. Too Tough to Die on the Go.

0: 94.3 The Goat. That is an English band with a very southern boogie rock sound. That is Foghat with Slow Ride. I'm Gareth Reed. Here's everything else you need to know in 60 seconds.
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0: A major capital project in College Heights will start Monday. About 1,300 feet of existing cast iron water main along Southridge will be relined. About 30 properties have been provided with a temporary above-ground water service to use at times when the regular water service is unavailable. On the bright side, if your neighbor annoys you, you just go outside and kink their water line like a garden hose. Okay, please, actually don't do that. And Prince George is playing host to a group of cyclists making a long journey from one of the United States' most southern states to where their country's northernmost state. The Texas 4000 for Cancer is a student-led cycling team raising funds and awareness for cancer research, bringing their students on a 4,000-mile journey from Texas to Alaska. They're biking about 6,500 kilometers. Wow. By the time they hit the Yukon, they won't just be raising cancer awareness. They'll be raising the global demand for padded bike shorts.
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6: Looks like we got a chance of showers this afternoon. Risk of a thunderstorm, high to 18. Tonight, another chance of showers or a thunderstorm. Pretty much the same for Saturday, but we're looking at sunshine for Sunday, the high near 20. Stone Temple Pilots coming up after Our Lady Peace on the go. In the

94-3 to go. That is the Stone Temple Pilots. Oh, tripping on a hole in a paper heart. I'm Gareth Reed. We got Dexter and the Moonrocks coming up. And we're also going to have another edition of Rob's Dad Jokes for you. This is Nickelback. 50 million album sales, can't be wrong. It's Breathe on the Go.

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0: 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You've been warned. It's Rob's Dad Jokes.
2: All right, if I got to put up with this guy, you do too. My closest friend on the planet, it's Rob. Good morning, buddy.
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2: 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How's work been?
3: You know what? Not too bad, although my boss keeps telling me it could be worse, but I could be stuck in a hole full of water.
2: Hole full of water? It's a weird way to look at things.
3: Yeah, but I know he means well.
2: Duh. How's the family doing?
3: My daughter's actually taking a few summer courses in math, but she doesn't really like them.
2: Oh, yeah? Which one's she taking?
3: Well, she's taking some algebra and some calculus, but she will not do geometry. That's where she draws the line.
2: Yeah, seems about right. And your son, how's he doing?
3: You know what? He just quit his job at the candy factory.
2: Oh, no. What happened?
3: I'm not really sure. He just said he had it in his notice and said, "So long, suckers."
2: All right, that's enough. Will I see you for some beers this weekend?
3: Absolutely. I've just finished up my research this morning on why milking stools only have three legs instead of four.
2: Oh, why is that?
3: Because the cow has the udder.
2: Oh, that's enough, pal. All right, have a good weekend.
3: You too, sir.
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2: 942, 15 degrees. It's going to be a chance of showers a little bit today, tonight, tomorrow, but we're going to get lots of sunshine by Sunday, Monday, highs to about 20. Sublime coming up after Junkhouse gets out of their head and onto the goat.

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Well, here's another one to add to that list. It's brand new music right here on The GOAT.

0: 94.3 The Goat. That is the brand new one from Sublime. A very touching tribute from Jacob Knoll to his dad, Bradley Knoll, that used to be the singer of Sublime that passed away a number of years ago. It's a beautiful tribute. Until the sun explodes. 9:49, I'm Garrett Reed. Let's do some shouting out. First shout out of the day, as always, goes to Trevor and the whole crew at Chieftain Auto Parts. They got two great locations to serve you. Pick one, downtown and on the Heart. My shout out today is to the hardworking paramedics who showed up at my mother-in-law's house today. No, my mother-in-law did not need them. They unfortunately had the wrong address. A little scary, but eventually they did make it to the right address just down the street. Hard work and pulling out that stretcher and realizing, oh man, we got to go down the street. But they did make it in time. I'm going to have some great music for you. Twisted Sister, one of the first concerts I ever went to. We're going to rock next.
1: The Goat.
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1: Looks like our BC nurses have launched a job action after rejecting the tentative agreement. And PG Minor Lacrosse is needing some volunteers ahead of their provincial tournament. 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

0: 94.3 The Goat, Sagami. That is the Smashing Pumpkins. I'm Gareth Reed. Got the new Rolling Stones coming up after Tesla. This is Signs on The Goat.
1: And the sign says, long-haired freaky people need not.

0: 94.3 The Goat. They haven't lost a step in 63 years. My goodness. The Rolling Stones. That is their latest. 2026. Still making music. The Stones in the Stars. I'm Gareth Reed. Harley Miller, of course, off yesterday and today. But he got me thinking about what he does every single day. Harley, in between newscasts, goes out for a walk. Like every hour, I believe. And I think he's hit the magic there. There's just been a big study come out of over 19,000 adults. And they say if you take a break every hour to do like a 5-minute little walk snack sort of deal. Like instead of eating a snack, go walk for 5 minutes. They say it is going to make you feel less tired and more emotionally balanced. And that seems to be right. That is exactly why our own Harley Miller is always in a great mood. He's walking all the time. I mean, like he's told us, things may get a little worse tomorrow, but you can go for a short walk and have a great one today. Harley Miller back Monday.
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0: 94.3 The GOAT, that is Green Day, Wake Me Up When September Ends. I'm not thinking about September. I'm still thinking about summer. I know the first official day isn't for a while, but we need the warm weather. I think so, anyway. I'm Gareth Reed. Hopefully the weather's going to hold next weekend for our downtown Summerfest. 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

0: 94.3, the Goat Finger 11, who are going to be busy next weekend with, I think it's Rock the Lake in Kelowna. They're one of the big headliners. That is Finger 11, The Mountain. I'm Garrett 3. The big contest is coming up. 8 weeks of summer begins on Monday. Hopefully begins our 8 weeks of hot weather as well. The big first prize, we're going to be giving away tickets to the Big Valley Jamboree. Ryan and I are going to have a lot of fun with you for the next 8 weeks. 8 weeks of summer kicks off on Monday.
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94.3 The Goat with a band that my watch says I don't get a lot of at night. R.E.M. Just got some there. The End of the World as We Know It. This is the Sheepdogs. Nobody But You on The Goat.

0: 94.3 The Goat. That is where loud rock meets deep reggae. That is Big Sugar digging a hole. I'm Gareth Reed. This is supposed to be it. This is supposed to be the beginning of the dog days of summer, according to the Old Farmer's Almanac. Traditionally, the hottest 40 days of the year in the Northern Hemisphere. Comes from, you know, when Sirius the dog star was in conjunction with the sun in late July. So this is when the dog star's brightness was supposed to make things hotter on Earth. The days of the dog star, later shortened to dog days. Supposed to be the hottest one. So can someone please tell Mother Nature that her dog is dragging behind?
1: The Goat.
2: 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West Coast Energy advises that a portion of the Chichinca Bear Lake Forest Service Road at the junction with Canfor Road, also known as the 6900 Road FSR, will be temporarily closed to traffic from June 15th to July 4th. This closure will be at approximately kilometer 0.4 to kilometer 0.5 and affects traffic in all directions. No through traffic will be permitted, and road users are asked to plan ahead and use alternate routes where available. West Coast Energy apologizes for the inconvenience and appreciates your patience during this work.
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5: Some clouds today, a chance of showers this afternoon, risk of a thunderstorm again tonight, again on Saturday. We're going to get highs to about 18. Then we're looking at sunshine on Sunday, high near 20. 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

0: 94.3 The Goat. That is the second big song from Evanescence's new album, Sanctuary. That is Who Will You Follow? I'm Gareth Reed. Hopefully you will follow along with us going from downtown to Claytonay Tinay Memorial Park tomorrow for the big Prince George Pride Parade. It's put on by the Prince George Pride Society and the Northern BC Queer Connection Society. It's going to start off with a big parade and then end its way up at Claytonay Tinay Memorial Park for the afternoon picnic. There's going to be lots of fun, family-friendly afternoon packed with food trucks and local vendors, live performances, community booths. But, of course, the parade starts off at 11 o'clock. We'll see you tomorrow lining the streets of downtown with us.
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0: Little bit of sun today, but mostly a chance of showers and the high to about 18. Maybe a thunderstorm this afternoon as well. Another chance of showers or thunderstorm tonight and again on Saturday. But Sunday and Monday looking sunny and highs in the low 20s. 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

0: 94.3 The Goat. That is a band who called it a career last year at the Juno. Sum 41 with Landmines. That'll do it for me, Gareth Reed, out the door. Have yourselves a fabulous weekend. We'll see you at the Pride Parade tomorrow. We've got Ryan Mitchell up next.
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1: Good afternoon, I'm Brendan Paldew. Alberta and the federal government's plan for a new pipeline will see the project follow the existing Trans Mountain route through southern BC to the coast. Premier Danielle Smith unveiled details last night of her pipeline pitch to Ottawa. Now, Smith says she has no doubt that the Federal Major Projects Office will decide to fast-track it as a project of national importance.
2: The West Coast oil pipeline will transport more than 1 million barrels of oil per day to Canada's West Coast and strengthen access to growing Asian markets, helping to meet Alberta's goal to double oil production to 8 million barrels per day over the next 10 to 15 years.
1: Now, the project would be a joint venture with Alberta, the federal government, Trans Mountain, and Pembina. Smith says the share of the project, though it would be taxpayer-funded, is yet to be negotiated. In addition, Canada and BC signed an agreement with billions in federal support for BC major projects, infrastructure, and more. Prime Minister Mark Carney made the announcement in Vancouver yesterday, alongside Premier David Eby.
3: This agreement is comprehensive, it's ambitious, and it will help transform the entire Canadian economy.
1: It includes a promise to uphold the federal oil tanker ban off of BC's north coast. It was a warm and dry June in Prince George, according to Environment Canada. With more, here's meteorologist Kyle Zilkowski.
4: Really kind of not out of the norm as far as temperatures go and precipitation. Kind of the mean temperature for at the Prince George Airport was 14 degrees, and the total precipitation was about 50 millimeters for the month.
1: As for July, he added an unsettled pattern will develop over the next week as a low-pressure system comes through. A return to above-normal temperatures is expected to occur later in the month. Prince George City Council will consider a bylaw amendment to allow smoking or vaping indoors for artistic performances. This bylaw amendment will be considered at Monday's meeting. Now, a staff report to council says the current bylaw prohibits smoking and vaping in all places of public assembly or city-owned facilities without exception. Staff are proposing an amendment to the bylaw allowing smoking or vaping for theatrical, cinematic, or other artistic performances, subject to prior written approval by the city, the city's manager of bylaw services, or delegate. Now, other items to be discussed at Monday's meeting includes project updates on the library skylight renewal and the aquatic center. And the Prince George Minor Lacrosse Association is needing some community help ahead of the BC Box Lacrosse Provincial Championships. 22 teams under 15, U17, and female 8-2 and B will be taking part in the four-day tournament with the action at the Kins Center Arenas. Ryan Bashinsky, whose kid plays for the local posse, says they're urgently needing volunteers.
5: We need, I think, about at least 300 volunteers, and I think we're sitting at about 100, 150 right now.
1: Some of the volunteer positions needed to be filled include security, runners, hospitality room, and registration and raffle. The tournament takes place July 9th to 12th. Be the first to know. Get news alerts directly to your inbox by signing up at mypgnow.com.
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8: Well, this feels a lot more like summer than it did yesterday. Going to get up to a high of around 18 degrees, and it looks like the weekend could see a mix of showers on that Saturday, which I hope are going to hold off. We're supposed to have a parade, and I'd rather not see any rain on it. At least Sunday looks like it will get up to around 20 degrees, but we're a ways away from that. It's Friday. We're sitting at 17 degrees with Breaking Benjamin.
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1: The guest today in rock history, brought to you by the Twisted Core.
2: Ms. Gore was looking for sadomasochism and bondage, and she found it.
3: Papercut was later released on Nirvana's first album.
1: Here's what happened on this day in the world of rock.
4: I'm Gareth Reed with today's rock history for July 3rd. Today's date is remembered as one of the most tragic and legendary dates in rock history, primarily marked by the passing of iconic musicians and a significant farewell performance. In 1969, the Rolling Stones' original lead guitarist Brian Jones was found dead in his swimming pool just 3 weeks after he was kicked out of the band. The official cause was recorded as death by misadventure. Reports say that Jones had sunk into substance abuse and he was frequently strung out on barbiturates, LSD, and alcohol and was no longer able to function as a musician. In 1971, while on sabbatical in France, the Doors lead singer Jim Morrison died of heart failure and acute respiratory distress. News of his death wasn't made public until after his burial in a Paris cemetery on July 9th. And in 1973, during the final concert of a 60-day tour at London's Hammersmith Odeon, David Bowie shocked fans by announcing he was retiring, which was later clarified to be the retirement of his famous stage persona, Ziggy Stardust. Today marks one of the most tragic and legendary dates in rock history, July 3rd.

0: Now, you're probably wondering, what did I do? 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No, I didn't hurt anybody. Did I break something? No. No, I didn't break nothing. No, what I did was even worse. Because yesterday we got rained on. We got rained hard. It didn't stop for most of the day. You want to know why the rain was my fault? Well, it's because, you know, I have a new vehicle. My 2014 RAV4. And I was excited to give it a car wash. So I went down to Magic Wash. I got the $20 wash with the wax and everything. It was looking great. I got that on Tuesday. Wednesday was nice. I thought maybe we're scot-free. 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My bad, homie.
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Pretty Reckless and When I Wake Up on 94.3 The Goat. I'm Ryan Mitchell, and I'm curious, are you like me and you name your vehicle, give it a name? 250-563-9944. 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

0: PG's Real Rock Radio on 94.3 The Go with Congos from South Africa. And come with me now. I'm Ryan, hanging out with you on your afternoon. And I'm wondering if you name your vehicles. Your car has a name. Your truck has a name that you've given it. 250-563-9944. Because my old Honda Civic, I did give it a name way back in the day. Name was Wendy. She was a great vehicle. Got me all over the place. And I called her Wendy after I spent a night just driving around just to get to know the vehicle, you know? It's a very intimate experience. I don't really remember why exactly I picked Wendy. Maybe it had something to do with driving by at Wendy's at like 3 in the morning, somewhat hungry. Could have gone for a Baconator.
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Found out about you from Jim Blossoms. It's 94.3 The Goat. I'm Ryan Mitchell. Hoping you're having yourself a great afternoon and got yourself a little bit of lunch in you. You're heading back to work. So why don't we hit the Ryan Petrol Report? Checking over on Gas Buddy, trying to find you the top three places in the city to save at the pump. There hasn't been much change since last night because number one is still Super Save on Continental Way, sitting at 160. Let's see it go below that though. Your number two spot is Costco, of course, at 161. And your number three spots are the Canco's on 15th and Boundary, as well as the Husky on Pacific and the Esso on Great Street. They're all sitting at 162. Those are your top three gas prices in the city. But if you see any changes out there, you let me know. 250-563-9944.

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1: 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Outside, this would be perfect parade weather, so I'm hoping we have a lot of this tomorrow as well. But right now, it is sunny, it is 17 degrees, and we are starting off the hour strong because we got Tom Petty and the Heartbreakers and Mary Jane's Last Dance.
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Tom Petty and the Heartbreakers. It's Mary Jane's Last Dance. 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Pouring. PG just can't seem to make up its mind on what weather it wants.

0: That one goes out to my man Barney, who wanted to hear that. It's Wide Mouth Mason and Midnight Rain. They're going to be opening up for Default in September at the CN Center. Get your tickets over at ticketsnorth.ca. I'm Ryan Mitchell. This is the Afternoon Drive. And we're talking about names for your vehicle. You ever given one? 250-563-9944. I got my man Screw Loose Bruce, and you were telling me about this yellow Lincoln of yours you had back in the day.
1: That it was a 77. That's when they turned into plastic.
0: Yeah.
1: It was yellow, and I got it for $500, and it came with a dog. I could only have the car if I took the dog. And I'm going, okay, well, here's $500, and I kept the dog too, right?
0: Yeah.
1: And we called that the yellow submarine. It was butt ugly, right? That's when the body style changed and everything. It was ugly. So we just, it was a boat, right? But it was bigger than a boat, so we called it the yellow submarine, right?
0: Yeah, yeah. And hey, you know what? The yellow submarine came with the dog, so I think that's a win-win.
1: Oh, and it was a golden retriever.
0: It's like he was made to ride in that car.
1: Yeah, he was.
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off the Tron Ares soundtrack, that's Nine Inch Nails, and as alive as you need me to be, I'm Ryan on the afternoon, and the Pride Parade is going to be a little bit different this year. We're going to be talking to the PG Pride Society about it in a few minutes, but we got a new route that's going to end in the Clate Late Today Memorial Park for two events becoming one. Again, we'll talk about it in a few, but right now, it's the Pursuit of Happiness.

0: That's Turnstile, and look out for me on 94.3 The Go, PG's Real Rock Radio. I'm Ryan, and this weekend is the PG Pride Parade. It's going to be a whole lot of fun, and I'm joined here by Kendra from the PG Pride Society. Now, the big deal with the parade this year is normally it was going all through downtown and kind of zigzagging around. This year, we're doing things a little bit differently. Where is the route going this year?
1: It starts at 11 a.m. and we're leaving from City Hall. And we'll be going, usually we go through downtown, but this year we're going the other way. Because we're having a whole Pride Day on the 4th where we're connecting with the Northern BC Queer Connections Society for their picnic. So we're going to be going from City Hall, then down to 5th and Queensway, up past Patricia, and then into Clatley-Tenay Park, where we're going to connect with the Pride picnic.
0: Awesome. It's two events that are all really fun coming together into one big event, which is what I love to see. And I hope to see a lot of PG out there in support for the Pride Society and really just celebrating Pride, man. So if this is a new route, it's going to be a whole lot of fun, and I can't wait to be in the middle of it tomorrow.
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0: R. Kells are knocking at the door on 94.3 The GOAT. It's Ryan Mitchell. And this week, I've been talking a lot about Grand Theft Auto 5. Well, Grand Theft Auto 6, the new game coming out in November. And some of the decisions that have been made around that game. Like the fact that Rockstar Games announced that if you buy it physically, you're not really actually buying it physically. All you get is a code and some plastic. No disc, no nothing. Now that's concerning. And it seems it's getting worse, because as soon as Rockstar made that announcement, Sony saw that. Their PlayStation 5, they said, you know what? Maybe we don't also need discs anymore. So they're going to be sunsetting their disc drives and discs in their games from here on. By 2028, that all is going to be phased out. In response to shifting consumer preferences, apparently. I hate this. I don't like this at all, man. I mean, this is heading towards some sort of faux new normal where we don't own anything. We just purchase licenses to have it until my account gets closed or hacked or something. And then I lose all that. All my hard-earned money, poof, gone. At least if I had a disc, something hard, copy of it, I could at least take it to GameQuest and trade it in for something. If something were to happen, if I wanted a different game or something. But no, apparently this is the new normal. I don't like it. Not one bit.
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0: 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Listen, man, if you're looking for your first tattoo, this could be an option for you. Because these guys are some of the best in their home of custom ink and bold designs. Now at 550 George Street. Don't just dream about that art of yours. You've been thinking about it? Nah, wear it. Two Crows Tattoo Studio, where art meets skin.
1: 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But no one is making us say, you look nice today.
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1: Well, Pride Week is on right now here in PG, and it's going to wrap up this weekend with the Pride Parade. It's going to be a whole lot of fun. You already know I'm going to be down there with the rest of the crew around here. We're going to have some fun celebrating being out and proud here in PG. For all the details, Zach Barrowcliffe has them on our website, mypgnow.com. And outside, the weather can't really decide what it wants. At least it looks like this weekend we should be getting some sun, but most of it's going to be on Sunday. Saturday might see some rain, but right now, that's kind of what we've been dealing with. Off and on showers around town. We're sitting at 17 degrees. But we got Chaco's Killer Classic to kick off the 2 o'clock hour because it's Thin Lizzy. I got to let you know, the boys, they're back in town.
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Well, the all-time greats hailing from Ireland, Thin Lizzy, the boys, they're back in town. On 94.3 The Goat, I'm Ryan Mitchell. That's your Chaco's Killer Classic for 2 o'clock. And you gotta make Chaco's the place to be at on a night like tonight. Hopefully it's gonna be nice and sunny as soon as those clouds get out of the way. Do their thing. Gonna have a nice evening. Enjoy it on the patio at Chaco's, because it is owned and operated by 100% lifelong Prince George residents. So make the order tonight on ChacosTacos.ca. I could crush some Chacos right now. Just like how I need a little bit of Green Day. It's Brain Stew on the Goat.

0: Clumsy with Our Lady Peace on 94.3 The Goat. It's Ryan on your afternoon, and we are joined here by Chris and Steve from the PG Public Library. Now, Chris, I gotta ask, since I know that there's this whole literary crisis going on where a lot of kids don't seem to be reading a whole lot, how is the PG Public Library going to be tackling this with this under-the-sea reading program you guys are starting up?
1: It's getting started. It starts fully next week. We have reading challenges for all ages, which is new this year. We can now zeros to fours can take part as well if they want to. Yeah, and they just need to read every day, and they can get entered into the draw for the weekly prizes. And for the teens and adults, there are two booklets with challenges in, and if they just complete, if each challenge they complete, they get one ballot, and the more they complete, the more chances they get to win a prize in the weekly draws.
0: Nice. So we're giving the kids a little bit of extra incentive to read books and all that and potentially win something just for completing that. So has that been a challenge just to get kids through the door and actually reading books again?
1: Yes, I think my kids especially, it's been tricky. So challenges like this are a really good way to give them a bit of an incentive and get them reading, and reading with purpose.
0: See, that's what I love hearing, man, you know, giving the kids incentive and building up good habits and all that, being active in reading, that's phenomenal. And really, it's not just about the books and everything at the PG Public Library. I hear that Science World is on the road this summer, and they're going to be making a stop up here.
2: It sure is. It's showing up Tuesday, July 28th. They're actually making a stop here on their Northern BC tour. 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
0: Oh, that's wicked, man. Getting the kids reading, teaching them about science. That's awesome, dude. 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

You gotta lose with the Black Keys on 94.3 The Goat. I'm Ryan Mitchell on the afternoon drive. And listen, this weather, it's been all over the place. Not sure what it's gonna do next. So let me know if you see anything going on out there. 250-563-9944. Could be raining, could be sunny. I don't know, but you know. Anyways, it's 228. Let's hit a little bit of Rolling Stones.

0: 2:32, it's 94.3 to go with the Rolling Stones and Mess It Up. I'm Ryan Mitchell on your afternoon drive, and we've been talking about names for your vehicle. Every vehicle's got to have a name, right? 250-563-9944. Maya commenting over on the GOAT's Facebook page says her old car is named Blanche because she's old, moody, and can be quite touchy when she wants. She can and will throw a fit in certain conditions. Oh man, old cars deserve names like that, man. That's a perfect one. Blanche for an older vehicle? That's right up there with, like, naming it Margaret or Eleanor. Because, you know, they're very finicky. They only want to work in certain situations. If it's too hot, it's too cold, no, sir, they're not going to be budging. You got to treat those cars right.
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0: It's a Reckless Paradise for Billy Talent on 94.3 The GOAT. Ryan Mitchell on your afternoon drive, powered by the PG City Fun Park. Now, I'm wondering just how many people are actually going to be in town this weekend, because something tells me, despite the fact we're supposed to be due for a little bit of rain around here on Saturday, I got a feeling it's not going to matter, because that's what's happening around here. I know a lot of folks are probably going to be going up to the lake this weekend. They're driving their boats, they're filling up their coolers, they are loading up and getting out of town. I mean, I saw so many trailers when I went to go get some lunch earlier today. Now I'm like, people are stocking up. They're leaving work early. They're like, boss, I have laryngitis. And then they leave the building to go and get to the cabin as soon as they can. Honestly, can't blame them. You got breaking the weather. You're able to be outside, the cold one in hand, flipping some burgers. You're already living a lot better than I am right now as a working man.
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1: Well, the Pride Week celebrations have been going on all week long, and we're looking to cap it off with a fun event tomorrow with the Pride Parade coinciding with Pride Picnic in the Park at Clay Lake Today Memorial Park. 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Zach Barrel Club has all the details, but right now, it's been a gorgeous afternoon. Well, it was. I had some off and on showers here and there. Could see some stormy action in tonight, but right now, we're sitting at 19 degrees here in PG with Wolf Mother kicking it all off. Joker and the Thief.
0: Great rock and roll. It's all we play. And it's all you'll hear. This is The GOAT.

Stupid Girl, that's garbage on 94.3 The Goat. I'm Ryan. This is the Afternoon Drive powered by the PG City Fun Park. Now, next week we are starting off summer truly strong because 8 weeks of summer kicks off. We're starting off with one of the funnest events that we always seem to get to do, and that is a getaway to BVJ, Big Valley Jamboree. You know what you're thinking, Ryan? That's a country festival. And this is a rock audience. What are we doing here? Well, listen, there's one thing I have learned from a lot of country music artists. They love rock. They'll cover a lot of rock songs, and they sound pretty darn good. I swear, if half the country music stars just switched to rock, we'd be topping the charts all over the world. But hey, they made their choice. They want to show off and show some love. You'll have a good time at BVJ. But tickets for that, well, we can hook you up with those through 8 weeks of summer. It all starts on July 6th on Monday. But in the meantime, we got ways away till Monday. We're just trying to get to the weekend right now. How about some Simple Plan?

0: Colin James just came back on 94.3 The Go, and I'm Ryan. And we've been talking about what name you've given your vehicles in the past. 250-563-9944. There's been a lot of great names. I've seen what the herd has had. We had a lot of funny ones, a lot of fitting ones. It's got me thinking about my new RAV4. New to me, at least. And doesn't have a name yet. Some obvious contenders, since it's this beautiful red, this Moroccan red. I've been thinking, either just calling it red, like how one of the guys here in the building has his big red truck, he just calls it Big Red. But, you know, I'm also thinking, keep with the theme of female names. Something like a Scarlet, maybe Ruby. Oh no, I gotta think on it. What I really need to do is do what I did the last time with my previous car and just take it out for a drive, middle of the night. I'm talking, I'll finally land something at 3 in the morning and then go home, crash on the night, and then wake up and be like, what did I name my car again?
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9: Standing taller than Mr. PG and packing twice the wood. Yeah. We're on top of all things Prince George. 94.3 The GOAT.

Little Motley Crue to get you through your afternoon on 94.3 The Goat. I'm Ryan Mitchell. And right now outside, it's looking pretty nice. A little bit on the sunny side. Sunny at 19 degrees. 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How about some Bleaker? This is Highway on the Goat.

Don't be fooled by his prairie roots. Ryan Mitchell is as West Coast as it gets. 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Play 100 arcade machines, race bumper carts, and more all summer long. 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

0: 338 on 94.3 The Go. Big Sugar, the Dear Mr. Fancy, covering some traffic in your afternoon drive. Let me know if you see anything on those roads. 250-563-9944. I know a lot of people are probably trying to get out of town this weekend, but for those of us staying in town, there's all kinds of stuff happening this weekend for you to sink your mitts into. I know I'll be at the Pride Parade tomorrow. I'm very much looking forward to that, being with the whole crew around here, driving around in support of the community. But there's also a bit of a conundrum I'm personally dealing with, because the Pride Parade is at like the exact same time that Team Canada plays Morocco at the World Cup. Like, no, of course they're playing at 10 in the morning on a Saturday of all times, man. This could have been at like 5 in the afternoon. Schedule it a little bit later for us. Well, you're going to make us the first game of the day. Listen, I know Canada's probably not beating Morocco, because that's a really good Moroccan team. But I would have liked to be able to see it. But you know what? I'll just get the updates while I'm driving around for the parade. Then once it's done, I'm going to pull out my phone and watch it on my and watch the World Cup in the park.
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If this rock was a jug of milk, you wouldn't even need to give it the sniff test. 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

0: The Foo Fighters and Your Favorite Toy off their latest album. It's 94.3 The Goat. I'm Ryan Mitchell. 349. About to click over to 350. Feeling good on Friday afternoon. And listen, we're going to have a good 420 Snack Attack coming up very soon. But I'm looking a little bit more forward to talking with my good buddy Alex from Infectious at 4:30. We're going to be talking a little bit about their new album that they have just dropped, Fallen Worlds, as well as their release party that's going to be at the Omanica tomorrow at 8 o'clock. It's an all-ages event, so if your kid is like, I want to get into heavy music, well, let me tell you, Infectious has that in spades with their self-proclaimed zombie metal, bro. It is sick. I'm looking forward to it. And I hope that you get in on that because it's only 10 bucks to get in tomorrow at 8 at the Omanica. We'll be talking more with Alex in a few minutes at 4:30.
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1: Good afternoon, I'm Zach Barrowcliffe. Penticton Summerland MLA Amelia Boltby has crossed the floor to the BCNDP. Premier David Eby welcomed her to the party on Friday. Boltby was elected as a BC Conservative, but left the caucus last year to sit as an independent. Boltby says the Conservatives are leaning toward Trump-style politics, and she believes the NDP are the best positioned to lead the province. Celebrations for this year's Pride Week have been in full swing, with the Prince George Pride Society hosting its 29th annual parade tomorrow to close it out. The week began on June 26th with a flag-raising ceremony at City Hall, along with Pride events happening almost daily, including a drag show, roller skating night, and more. PG Pride Society Vice President Kendra Mitchell-Foster says the events have continued to be a great way for people to get together.
2: I've been here since 2013, and in all of those years, the Pride parade and the festival leading up to it, the picnic afterward, has always been a really great experience of people coming out and connecting and learning.
1: The parade begins at 11 a.m. and will go from City Hall to Clearlake Today Memorial Park, where it'll end with a picnic. An unsettled weather pattern is expected to hang over Prince George for at least the next week as a low-pressure system comes through, according to Environment Canada. This after the northern capital experienced a warm and dry June. Meteorologist Kyle Zilkowski expects a return to above-normal temperatures at the midway point of July.
3: As we expect kind of the upper ridge to kind of settle in over top of BC kind of towards the middle to the end of the month, which also, you know, then that kind of brings up the fire weather concerns. Right now, it looks like the fire weather is kind of, you know, subdued for the time being, but, that could return towards the end of the month.
1: The mean temperature for June was 14 degrees, while the total precipitation was 50 millimeters. Alberta has submitted a proposal to the federal government for a new pipeline along a southern route to BC's coast. Premier Danielle Smith is hoping Ottawa will decide to fast-track it as a project of national interest. The pipeline would be a joint venture with Alberta, the federal government, Trans Mountain, and Pembina. Smith says the southern route would be the fastest and most cost-effective path.
4: After studying both northern and southern route options, Alberta selected a southern route from Bruderheim, Alberta, to a deep-water VLCC-capable port terminal on BC's southwest coast.
1: It comes after BC announced its own deal with Ottawa earlier Thursday to preserve an oil tanker ban off the north coast. Prince George goaltender Michael Gartigue is retiring after spending the last 7 years in Finland and Germany. The 34-year-old spent last season with the Augsburger Panthers, where he went 10-20-0 with a .900 save percentage and 3.19 goals against average. His biggest pro achievement came as a member of the ECHL's Newfoundland Growlers in 2018-19, where the team captured the Kelly Cup. Gartigue played at Quinnipiac University, where he led the Bobcats to a conference championship and a berth in the NCAA National Championship in 2016. He also earned back-to-back BCHL Top Goaltender Awards in 2011 with Powell River and in 2012 with Penticton en route to an RBC Cup National Junior A Championship. Get daily and weekly news alerts directly to your inbox by signing up at mypgnow.com.
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8: Well, this weekend's going to be busy with all kinds of events, and hopefully the projected thunderstorm that we're supposed to see will not be there. Hoping Mother Nature is wrong for once. But looks like this weekend will be a nice one by Sunday. High of around 20 degrees. Right now, we're sitting at 19 here in PG, and we're going to start off the 4 o'clock hour with some Aerosmith and Youngblood teaming up on this track. It's My Only Angel.
9: Well, that's the end of another hour of great rock.
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9: I guess there's nothing left to do but start another one. Radio Rules on the Goat.

Sloan and Money City Maniacs. I'm Ryan Mitchell on your afternoon drive on the go, powered by the PG City Fun Park. Now, here's the thing. I need to go find some folks to have a little bit of 420 action, because it's about to be the 420 snack attack. What do you think I was going to do? I got something tasty lined up for it, so I'll see if Tim Gavin wants to come over here and chow down. But in the meantime, while I go talk to him, have some pretty reckless Tevin Knows.

0: It's time for the 420 snack attack.
1: Here is your grass-fed goat.
0: It's time for the 420 snack attack.
2: That was real quiet and mysterious, Ryan.
3: Yeah, you know, like I always say, I like to keep you on your toes. Never let know what your next move is. How you doing, Tim?
2: I'm good. How are you?
3: Ah, not bad. Well, we got ourselves a nice little Friday. It's finally here, and I had to kind of scramble on what to bring for a snack attack today.
2: Doesn't help that it is a very quiet day here at the Goat Studios.
3: Oh, yeah. At headquarters here, there is not much. It's pretty much just us at this point. So, Tim, I thought I'd treat ourselves to what is over there in that purple wrapper.
2: Ooh, a little bit of Cadbury, huh?
3: Yes, but not just any Cadbury. This is the original dairy milk.
2: You know, I've had a lot of Cadbury, but I don't think I've ever had the original.
3: Well, you see, the original, if you're over at like a Save-On, it's over in the British Isle. So it is big, you get a whole lot, and it does cost a pretty penny, but you're also getting like the highest quality of Cadbury that you could possibly get your hands on.
2: Sounds absolutely smashing.
3: Pumpkins?
2: No, just smashing.
3: Oh, okay. Great.
2: Yeah, just trying to get British in here.
3: Stop, Charlie!
2: You what? Oh, we should stop being racist to the British.
3: Well, you know, it's... I'm Irish and Scottish, but also British, so, I mean, it's, you know, self-deprecating at some point. Anyways, Tim, 3 miles up, 3 miles down.
2: You know, it's exactly what you'd expect. It's just really good chocolate.
3: It's just it's so creamy. Just melts as you really get into it. It's just, this is perfect.
2: It really tastes like it's been imported from overseas, though. Like, it's just good.
3: It's fantastic.
2: This is something where, no matter what, you can get behind it. This is definitely perfect for a 420 snack attack.
3: Oh, yeah. I'm 420-ing this all day, every day.

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1: 94.3 The Goat, it's Ryan Mitchell on your afternoon drive. And I'm joined here by a very special guest because you know what I always preach, support your local scene. And I've always been saying there's some great bands here in PG, and one of the best is Infectious. That's why I got Alex here, the lead vocalist of Infectious. How you doing, brother?
2: Great, Ryan. Thanks for having me.
1: Hey, nah, anytime, man. And listen, I got my hands right now, something you gave me, I think last week. You stopped by the station, you gave us the brand new Infectious album, Fallen Worlds.
2: That's right. New and fresh off the press. We got a bunch of CDs for everybody that comes with digital card copies. It's an album that was 3 years in the making due to, you know, some lineup changes, extensive touring. We've already written the first half of the second album, but we're just so happy to finally come to the end of this chapter and celebrate with everyone.
1: Absolutely, and celebrate is what you're going to be doing this weekend because you guys are taking over the Amanica, right?
2: You betcha. This Saturday, all ages show, $10 entry gets you in to celebrate our Fallen Worlds album release party. Zombies and humans will be welcome, and it'll be an awesome time. Don't miss out.
1: Awesome, man. Well, we're talking with Alex from Infectious about the new album release party happening tomorrow at the Amanica. Hey, we're going to talk a little bit about their new album, Fallen Worlds. But first, it's the Lazies.

0: That's the Lazies, the Lays from them, Too Tough to Die. 94.3 The Goat. It's Ryan Mitchell on your afternoon drive, presented by the PG City Fun Park. Now, I'm joined here by Alex from Infectious, the lead singer of the group, and we are talking about their new album, Fallen Worlds, which is available online on their Bandcamp, as well as some nice hard copies that you can get at their release party tomorrow at the Omnica, which doors open at 8, 10 bucks to get in, all ages. It's going to be a whole lot of fun. Let's talk a little bit about this album, though, Alex. What was the, like, story behind it?
1: Yeah, absolutely. So, I mean, the very origin of it was we had the majority of the album was written during the end of COVID lockdown. And, you know, we got a lot of, like, dark feelings out, and we continued that as we started to play live again and things were opening up again. And then upon just near completion of the songs we wanted for this concept album, because it kind of plays like one long song.
0: Mm-hmm.
1: All the songs go into each other. A friend of ours, Dan, from Billy Gunn Productions, offered to record with us. And so we made a makeshift studio in our basement where we practice, and so we recorded it ourselves alongside with him and produced it ourselves. We made it sound the way we want to. But you know, of course, changing members changes dynamics. And then so we had to go and then re-record some stuff. And so there was a bit of a reprocessing on a couple things. But I think our end result is exactly what we intended. And it's better than ever. And we're really excited to get it out there for everybody.
0: Man, that is awesome, dude. I can't wait to hear this thing live when you guys play at the Omnica tomorrow. That's very Boston-like, and it's creation too. Speaking of them, here's Rock and Roll Band.

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2: 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Sprinkling is allowed on even-numbered days for even-numbered homes, odd days for odd-numbered homes. Sprinkling violation fines are $100 per day. 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

0: off of 1997's Dude Ranch. That's Blink-182 with Damn It on the Goat. I'm Ryan Mitchell, and we're talking with Alex from Infectious about their new album, Fallen Worlds, and their show they're going to be having tomorrow for their album release party at the Omanica. Doors at 8, 10 bucks to get in. It's all ages. All the good stuff you'll have to hear. Now, Alex, tell me a little bit about this show. Is it just going to be you guys, or could we expect some surprises for this show?
1: Well, basically, this one's going to be a little more intimate than normal. I'm going to leave a little bit of room if anybody has, like, any questions or, like, anything they wondered about the band or the band members. We'll kind of take our time with it. It's just us this time, basically because we want to make back some of the money that spent on getting these albums printed professionally and, you know, sent across Canada. And, oh, by the way, the CD is completely manufactured in Canada, 100% Canadian, no middle person, it's all made in Canada.
0: Oh, love to hear it, man. Awesome. So if I wanted to get my hands on this, and maybe I lived in, like, New Brunswick, do you guys have a band camp or something?
1: Yes, we do have a band camp. It's Infectious on Bandcamp. The album's Fallen Worlds. That's the only thing we've released on Bandcamp so far. But we will go back and release some of our old EPs in the future. But it's the first time we made Bandcamp. So you can check it out on Bandcamp now. You can buy it for yourself or just stream it for free. And it'll also be available on all streaming services soon. If you're okay with paying shipping, we can also ship it to you. And again, the CD comes with a digital card. So if you don't have a CD player or you want to just give that other copy to a friend, you can. You essentially get two copies for only $10.
0: Now that's a deal. I love to hear it, man. Check it out. Infectious. They're going to be having a wicked show tomorrow at the Omanica. And I hope to see you down there. Thank you so much, Alex, for joining us. Here is a little bit of Tea Party in the meantime with Stargazer.

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1: Good evening, I'm Zach Barrowcliffe. The Prince George Fire Center is looking at the days and weeks ahead as above normal temperatures are forecast to roll in. The start of the wildfire season has seen 65 wildfires with 473 hectares burnt, which is much lower than last year's 182 fires that burned under 700,000 hectares. Fire Information Officer Sarah Fregon says the current low fire activity has allowed three initial attack crews to assist the Northwest Territories with wildfire response.
2: With cooler, unsettled weather expected to continue over the next 2 weeks, crews will have opportunities to focus on training and supporting other operational priorities across the country.
1: As of this afternoon, the Fire Center has three wildfires being held and another two under control, with Category 2 and 3 fire prohibitions in place for the Vanderhoof Zone. Independent MLA Amelia Boltby has crossed the floor to the BCNDP. The Penticton-Summerland MLA made the announcement today alongside Premier David Eby. She was initially elected as a BC Conservative in 2024, but left the party last year to sit as an independent. Boltby says she believes the Conservatives are no longer the same party that people in her riding voted for.
3: What my constituents did vote for was for me to be their MLA, for me to be their advocate, and to do the best job that I can in representing them, and that's what I'm going to do.
1: The move bolsters the NDP's slim majority in the House. It was a warm and dry June in Prince George, according to Environment Canada. With more, here's meteorologist Kyle Zilkowski.
4: Really kind of not out of the norm as far as temperatures go and precipitation. Kind of the mean temperature at the Prince George Airport was 14 degrees, and the total precipitation was about 50 millimeters for the month.
1: As for July, he added an unsettled pattern will develop over the next week as a low-pressure system comes through. A return to above-normal temperatures is expected to occur later in the month. Celebrations for this year's Pride Week have been in full swing, with the Prince George Pride Society hosting its 29th annual parade tomorrow to close it out. The week began on June 26th with a flag-raising ceremony at City Hall, along with Pride events happening almost daily, including a drag show, roller skating night, and more. PG Pride Society Vice President Kendra Mitchell-Foster says the events have continued to be a great way for